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1: In 1965, Vietnam seemed like just another foreign war, but it wasn't. It was different in many ways, and so were those who did the fighting. In World War II, the average age of the combat soldier was 26. In Vietnam, he was 19. In Vietnam, he

0: wasn't really sure what was going on.
1: Viaja con nosotros. Regresa a los 80. Síguenos en @la ochentera 91.9.

0: Bruce Wayne. I try to avoid all this, but I can't.
1: I just gotta know, are we gonna try to love each other?